0: Kiss FM Chișinău 100.9 FM.
1: I've been on the run, I've been losing my mind. Can't seem to get it right. Try hard to get further, maybe next time. State of mind. We've been losing our cool, getting into fights. Can't seem to make it right. Deep breaths, small steps, should we draw the line? When you're by

ești tu, e Kiss FM. You're just like my favorite song going round and round my head. Like my favorite song going round and round my head.